No, before you go to Godo. I do not go to no, no, no. Offer me with a go guru. No, be today with the pope. Oh, but your body, the food, Lulu. Yeah, for your body, one at Tungolo. I found the money to do.

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I hope you hear it. I'm in a car right now. I'm doing 90 on the freeway. Hey, Slim, I drank a fifth of... You dare me to drive? You know the song by Phil Collins in the air of the night about that guy who could've...

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1: 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I just don't understand what we went wrong. 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
2: 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But remember, don't go around the South Circular, because otherwise you're just going to be stuck. And if you are stuck, here's one for you. It's called Walking Away by Craig David. And if this one doesn't make you chill, I really don't know what will.

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excuses. Hope you've had a good week and you're ready for an hour packed with fire new music. I've got stuff coming up from Josh Baker and Poppy Bascom, DJ Laura, Alex Vanni, Joshua and more, including four No Excuses exclusives. So make sure you don't go anywhere. 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

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I also played a wicked new take on a house classic from DJ Laura titled Shine. 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No.

0: 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I'm gonna leave you with a very powerful release from Northbound and Antos Mars. This is Aurelia. Enjoy, and I'll see you next week. Bye.
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cause this is it. I've been looking for a hit, let me tell you this. They say downtown is the place it is. I want a new song, move with it. I